And I touched your face, narcotic mindful lace. And I called your name like an addicted to cocaine. Calls all the stuff you'd rather play. And I touched your face, narcotic mindful lace.

gonna come with me because you look so fine that I really wanna make you mine. I say you look so fine that I really wanna make you mine. 4, 5, 6, come on and get your kicks. Now you don't need the money.

wild thing, I think I love you. But I wanna know for sure. Come on, hold me tight.

this is not the time or the place for brokenhearted. Cause this is the end of the rainbow, where no one can be too sad.